0: Sawadee krap. My name is Daniel. I'm from Melbourne, Australia, and I have been in Thailand now for 8 months. I've been practicing Muay Thai now for 4.5 years. I think what draws me to fall in love with Muay Thai is that from the surface it does look like quite an aggressive sport, but there's actually a lot of technique and thinking and a lot of intricacies which goes in a 3 minute round. And I think that's what really drew me to the sport. And outside the sport, in the community and the people that the sport attracts is what keeps me in the sport. The culture and the respect in the sport. And so that's, and also the community as well. And that's why I fell deep in love with Muay Thai. In Australia, I left my job behind and I sold my car and I came to Thailand. And I haven't looked back since. It's been a very good decision that I made. The reason why I like Isan is because there's a culture of fighting here. Many of the Thai champions that have come from Isan, you'll notice that when their name gets called out in the stadiums, many of them have 200-300 fights already. And that's because from a young age they've been competing quite often and quite regularly. And so for me, as a foreigner coming to Thailand, I try to follow this path myself and to compete as often as possible and to follow in the footsteps of the local Thai champions.
1: Sawadee krap, som tu ser, my joke is a bit Canada. Well, my first time in Thailand was actually like almost 20 years ago. I came, as a little kid, my family brought me over, the tourists. And I saw Muay Thai for the first time then, and I was like, oh, this is pretty, pretty cool. But then it wasn't until I was older I started Muay Thai. And then I did Muay Thai for a few years and I was like, oh, I want to come to Thailand. I want to train in Thai with the Thai people, learn Muay Thai, where it's the best. So that's why I came here for the first time. For Muay Thai. Because it's so beautiful. Like when I first saw Muay Thai, I was like transfixed. I was amazing. What is this, I'd never seen this before, I was immediately drawn. Muay Thai, I think it gave me so much. It gave me confidence. It taught me something beautiful that, I can do myself, It's like learning for artists, they have art, for musicians that have music, right? Where I think people who do Muay Thai, they have like the martial art. There's something that they can call, there's something I do with my own. I can create something beautiful when I compete, for what I practice, when I show other people.
0: She's very strict, and the way she helped me adjust was she would tell me every day that I have a responsibility to take care of the kids, that I came here to help them. And if I'm going to help them, I need to be disciplined and be a good example for them and wake up earlier than me. I think the thing I love most about the gym, every single day I get to see, because growing up I always wanted, everyone talks about changing the world, but when it's actually time to change, they're not willing to do what it takes. And every single day I see Francis, he always tells me to actually produce change. It's every day, it's an everyday grind, it's an everyday hustle. And one of the things I love the most is just seeing the kids grow up into like great young kids to the happy, healthy and safe. And just like my friend Bo, just watching his transformation and Francis. He showed me that love is the only answer, no matter how hard. Because I think our country is so diverse. When I come to Isan, I see the hardworking people that work on the farms. When I go to Bangkok, I see this vibrant young culture who are all creative. I think our country is very, a lot to be proud of.
2: ทางข้ามน้ำข้ามทะเลมาเรียนมวยไทยในประเทศไทยด้วยเหตุผลที่แตกต่างกันบางคนก็แค่อยากเรียนศิลปะการป้องกันตัวบางคนอยากรู้จักมวยไทยให้ลึกซึ้งบางคนมาเพื่อเป็นแชมป์บนสังเวียนและบางคนก็มาเพื่อค้นหาหัวใจของมวยไทยแต่ที่สุดแล้วผู้คนเหล่านี้ก็ได้ตัดสินใจอยู่ยาวในประเทศไทยเพราะเขาได้ค้นพบหัวใจของความเป็นไทยค้นพบแก่นแท้ของวัฒนธรรมไทยที่ถักทอในทุกแง่มุมของการเดินทาง
3: I think in the West, we always look to help ourselves first. And I think that's a very important thing. But coming out here, I realized it's very family orientated, especially in Isan, where everyone has to move together. We cook together, we sleep together in the same room. Everyone's sharing at the same time. Everyone is here to help. And Thai culture is always about, I guess we call it the land of smiles. And although there's a lot of problems here, I've learned that the best thing you can do is have a smile on our face.
0: Coming from Australia to Thailand, adaptation hasn't been too difficult, primarily because I come from a Chinese family. And so in Asian culture, there's a lot of similarities. But in Thailand particularly, I'd say the biggest similarity that I have from coming from back home is a big Asian importance and emphasis on family and taking care of each other. Thai people have a very sabai approach to life, and that's something I really enjoy. I think in Australia, people are quite serious about everyday activities, whereas I think Thai people have a very relaxed approach but still can do as good of a job as other people. And that's something that I've learned that's unique to Thai culture.
1: Every time I come to town, I'm always learning something new. Sometimes I'll be like, oh, I think I know quite a bit. And then something other, I learned something here. I'm like, oh, I didn't know that. That's interesting, you know? Like, I think one thing I really like about a lot of Thai people is, you know, generosity. Like how kind they can be, how much they look after, you know, if you're like family, if you're close, you know, they look after you, you know, and they go above and beyond, you know, and so affectionate. And I love that about Thai people. And so I always keep going back to, you know, because I see them as like many people, like people from Lukumi, people, as people that work for my friends, but I see them like my family.
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